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A violin played with a country feel. 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
2: Tonight, temperatures drop to the low 70s under partly cloudy skies. It'll be pretty quiet tonight. Tomorrow for your Sunday, mid-90s, lots of sun. Just watch out for a few pop-ups later in the afternoon and evening. Super humidness. A lot of us will stay dry for the rest of the weekend. Then for Monday, a couple more pop-ups as well. We'll stay in the mid-90s here for the next several days. I'm meteorologist Matt Stinsby.
0: We know that driving a big truck means you've got a little... bit more country in you.

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2: Plan is that the vending towards money.
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0: 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Nitty Gritty Fire the Legend has a 2020 odd on central Mississippi weather.
1: Tonight, temperatures drop to the low 70s under partly cloudy skies. It's going to be pretty quiet tonight. Tomorrow for your Sunday, mid-90s, lots of sun. Just watch out for a few pop-ups later in the afternoon and evening. Superhero mess. A lot of us will stay dry for the rest of the weekend. Then for Monday, a couple more pop-ups as well. We'll stay in the mid-90s here for the next 7 days. I'm meteorologist and Matt Stinger.
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recording rate, 1 recording rate, 1 recording rate, 1 recording rate, 1 recording rate, 1 recording rate, 1 recording rate, 1 recording rate, 1 recording rate, 1 recording rate, 1 recording rate, 1 recording rate, 1 recording rate, 1 recording rate, 1 recording rate, 1 recording rate, 1 recording rate, 1 recording rate, 1 recording rate, 1 recording rate, 1 recording rate, 1 recording rate, 1 recording rate, 1 recording rate, 1 recording rate, 1 rec

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2: Tonight, temperatures drop from the low 70s due to partly cloudy skies. It's pretty quiet tonight. Tomorrow, on Sunday, mid-90s, lots of sun. Just watch out for a few pop-up later in the afternoon due to being super events. A lot of hospitals stay dry for the rest of the weekend. Then for Monday, a couple more pop-up bumps as well. Stay tuned to 9-9 here for the next Thursday. I'm your meteorologist, Matt. Stay tuned.
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93.5.

0: Alabama, Mississippi, Mississippi, Mississippi, Mississippi, Mississippi, Mississippi, Mississippi, Mississippi, Mississippi, Mississippi, Mississippi, Mississippi, Mississippi, Mississippi, Mississippi, Mississippi, Mississippi, Mississippi, Mississippi, Mississippi, Mississippi, Mississippi, Mississippi, Mississippi, Mississippi, Mississippi, Mississippi, Mississippi, Mississippi, Mississippi, Mississippi, Mississippi, Mississippi, Mississippi, Mississippi, Mississippi, Mississippi, Mississippi, Mississippi,
1: Mississippi, Mississippi, Mississippi, Mississippi, Mississippi, Mississippi, Mississippi, Mississippi, Mississippi, Mississippi, Mississippi, Mississippi, Mississippi,
2: Mississippi, Mississippi, Mississippi, Mississippi, Mississippi, Mississippi, Mississippi, Mississippi, Mississippi, Mississippi, Mississippi, Mississippi, Mississippi, Mississippi, Mississippi, Mississippi, Mississippi, Mississippi, Mississippi, Mississippi, Mississippi, Mississippi, Mississippi, Mississippi, Mississippi, Mississippi, Mississippi, Mississippi, Mississippi, Mississippi, Mississippi, Mississippi, Mississippi, Mississippi, Mississippi, Mississippi, Mississippi, Mississippi, Mississippi, Mississippi, Mississippi, Mississippi, Mississippi, Mississippi, Mississippi, 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Mississippi, Mississippi, Mississippi, Mississippi, Mississippi, Mississippi, Mississippi, Mississippi, Mississippi, Mississippi, Mississippi, Mississippi, Mississippi, Mississippi, Mississippi, Mississippi, Mississippi, Mississippi, Mississippi, Mississippi, Mississippi, Mississippi, Mississippi, Mississippi,

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0: was great until I stopped our gas. 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
0: Upside?
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0: Does that actually add up to anything?
1: Just last year, I made over $200 with the upside.
2: Upside down. 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
1: If America had a national food, what do you think it should be?
2: A national food should be good gosh. Every nationality and race in the country has got a little bit of everything in it. And we got a little bit of everything in America. They can't live, they don't go clean up.
1: It's a stick, it's a hot dog, which is all American, and it's wrapped in cornbread. Hey, that's America right there. Did you say salmon? 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We can turn it off. That's America right there.
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Sarah, I'm sorry, Lord. 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

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you, I love you, I love you, I love you, I love you, I love you, I love you, I love you, I love you, I love you, I love you, I love you, I love you, I love you, I love you, I love you, I love you, I 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you, I love you, I love you, I love you, I love you, I love you, I love you, I love you, I love you, I love you, I love you, I love you, I love you, I love you, I love you, I love you, I love you, I 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
2: It's a kind of storm starting out there this morning across Central Mississippi. A lot of sunshine, a little bit of patchy fog to start. Later this afternoon, under mainly blue skies, will be the mid-90s to stay dry today. The index values up to 106. I'm meteorologist Matt Stinger.
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1: Are we getting dumber as a society?
2: I don't know about dumber, but I know they ain't got no more resistance than dumber than we are. You can ask my legend and I look at
1: the first time. That's why I like your show. I actually have to think that's what's in your show.
2: It's not the truth. It's just not real crazy.
0: It's not going crazy.
2: I don't think you're getting dumber. I think you're just getting lazy. They let it come out to do it.
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0: Cross that load of that boy and hang on. 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On WHJT, Dirty Park Jackson, at 335, the legend.
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2: It's really, really hard being on the scene to see people think they get to their children's graduation and see their kids get married because of these little nonsense.
1: What's changed and when you get your credit cards or who got diagnosed and how about you treated?
3: Symptom. When people talk about cancer prevention, the advice often sounds familiar.

0: having a diet eat more whole foods, less vegetables, fruits, whole grains, and fewer frozen and packaged foods. These habits matter, but Carmelis says a diagnosis is no proof that someone did something wrong.
1: Cancer prevention is not about eliminating every single risk. It's just about improving the odds. It's about playing the odds game. You can get everything right and still develop cancer, unfortunately. That's not the idea.
0: Lifestyle can make someone 100% cancer-proof. However, healthier choices do lower the odds. Removing skin is also provides another layer of protection. Carmelis urges people to stay on top of manual physics and speak up early when something feels different or doesn't go away.
1: Cancer prevention is not about eliminating every single risk. It's just about improving the odds. It's about playing the odds game. You can do everything right and still develop cancer. Unfortunately, that's not the idea.
0: Especially when several relatives develop the same cancer, or someone is diagnosed at a young age, but most cancers develop without a strong family connection.
1: People oftentimes they focus on the family history. They say, well, you know, my family has had a colon cancer, or nobody's had a breast cancer. It's important to know that only a small percentage of cancers are really driven by family history. No family history is not a source field. A lot of cancers are not caused by any sort of inheritance mutation, so that's why it's important to have a healthy lifestyle and do all the work in the disease as well.
0: If doctors do find evidence of cancer, many of us still imagine a treatment regimen that destroys our body and immune system. While everyone's case is different, Carmelis says that cancer treatments are far more tailored these days.
1: People think, when I started treating people for cancer, they think of chemotherapy as being some sort of terrible green-like substance that we infuse into their bodies. It's important to know that we're chemotherapy, which is just a general term for drugs used to treat cancer. And colloquially, we refer to a lot of it as chemotherapy, but really, there's hundreds of different types of these drugs, and not all of them make you lose your hair, not all of them make you nauseous. There's an immune generation therapy, like immunotherapy, cellular therapies, which are kind of like precision-guided type therapies. And a lot of these, their side effect profile is much more limited, and they're very, very efficacious. These bespoke individual mutations in cancer, and they work really well, but also a lot of patients deserve their quality of life.
0: Immunotherapy, for example, can help the body's own immune system recognize and attack cancer cells, and two people with the same type of cancer may receive very different therapies based on the mutations or other features driving each tumor. That shift is especially important for pancreatic cancer, a disease that's often found late and has historically had fewer effective treatment options.
1: Just recently, a few months ago, there was a major drug for pancreatic cancer that is currently available on Cashin disease and also glycolysis, but the hope is that it's going to be a lot more available to the widespread population soon, all of the drugs on acid. And it's one of the new major really promising treatments for pancreatic cancer. With one of the few that's come out in really decades, and everyone's really excited about it. It's a standing ovation at the giant oncology conference that we have each year in Chicago called CASCO. And it's really been a lot of hope for patients with pancreatic cancer. This pancreatic cancer was really previously considered undruggable, meaning that it responded somewhat to conventional chemotherapy, but not as well as I liked.
0: Researchers have reported results from a large phase 3 trial with this drug. Among people whose metastatic pancreatic cancer had already been treated, those who received the new drug lived a median of about 13 months. That compares with about 6.5 months for those receiving standard chemotherapy. Patients take the middle pill also reported less pain and fewer side effects. For Carmelis, the bigger change isn't only that more drugs exist, it's

0: West Africa is isn't as fixed or hopeless as many people think. Earlier screening of most precise treatments and a growing number of options are changing the way patients can expect. 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
2: For more information, like Chili's, Buffalo Wild Wings, or IHOP, and many surprise places what's on the menu, in a country well known for its large portions, that stereotype is starting to fade. Recently, more brands have been cutting portion sizes, focusing on fewer calories and higher protein offerings. There have always been some healthy entrees on menus, but more places across the board are adding to this lineup. One big reason? A desire to stay relevant to customers who are on GLP-1 weight loss drugs. These prescription medicines reduce appetite and help people lose weight, changing how much people eat and what they're craving.
3: We're seeing consumers order a lot of smaller portions. Or sometimes they order, a normal portion and then they're going in there purposefully splitting it with a friend. So we're seeing that the right size, really, really popping up.
2: That's Dana Baggett, executive director of Restaurant Alliance Strategy at Laura Donnelly. The reality is that many restaurants can't rebuild their menus with every trend, but many chains are testing how to better appeal to this growing customer base. Some are adding more protein-rich items, while others are offering more than one portion size. Starbucks, for example, has been pushing protein-enhanced coffee drinks, while Dollar Garden recently introduced smaller portions at lower prices.
3: When it comes to this protein-forward and really looking at these new trends, we see brands are either reinventing their menus, so they're creating these mini items that are focused on high protein, or doing what's easier to do is to take your current menu options and start calling out the amount of protein that's in this menu items. So we'll see brands like Chipotle has like high protein bowls with 30 grams of protein in it.

0: I think they're doing a really great job there focusing on GLP menu. And then there's some ones that just totally surprise you, like Panda Express. I wasn't expecting to bring like Panda Express to be promoting your protein, but they do their protein and fiber late.
1: And Panda Express may not be the first place that comes to mind when you think of high protein, but that's part of the point. Protein has become less of a niche and more of a selling point. Demand for pizza and fried foods has dropped, and more customers are choosing grilled chicken, salads, and other lighter options. For restaurants, though, chasing those preferences can sometimes be difficult.
2: If you're looking at a beverage operator like Starbucks, and even within the beverage space, you're certainly seeing a lot of innovation from beverages that are bumping up the protein level in everything from coffee to sodas to, whatever you want to talk about, right? So that, from a protein point of view, that's a really, really easy thing to do.
1: That's Amy Webster, president of the food and beverage consulting firm, and Menu Matters. She says cutting down portion sizes can quickly get complicated.
2: It can be a little bit more challenging for operators operationally back of house because managing a lot of different portion sizes can be challenging, particularly when you don't have a lot of staff, you have a really high turnover, you're trying to get consistency. And plus, operators don't necessarily want people ordering a lot of small portion sizes because the check averages go down, the profit margins go down. But I do think that operators understand, finally, this is part of the conversation that's been going on for like two decades, right? We're going to get into about portion sizes for different reasons over that period of time. But I think finally they understand that there is a fundamental shift in the way people eat for a number of reasons, and they either need to start offering a variety of portion sizes and the option to customize your portion size, as well as they are allowing for customization with flavor and sauces and all these other things.
1: Just despite the difficulty, more well-known brands are changing, and many people are attributing it back to GLP-1 as the driving force. But Webster says the numbers tell a more complicated story. People on these meds do tend to eat less, eating about 20% fewer calories on average. Industry experts say that if more Americans get on GLP-1s, it could cost the food and beverage industry tens of billions of dollars in sales over the next few years. But so far, overall, dinner sales have only dropped by less than 0.5%. That difference is important. It shows that a lot of GLP-1 users are changing how they eat. They're also part of a much bigger change toward healthier, more mindful eating.
2: Right now, in the U.S., the discussion around GLP-1s is a lot larger than the actual population of users of GLP-1s. At the moment, only about 11% of the population is currently using GLP-1s. The abandonment rate after the first year is up around 70%. So there are a lot of things around this. So I think a lot of the trends that are being attributed to GLP-1 are really part of a larger macro consumer behavior trends that are mirrored by GLP-1 users, but not actually all driven by GLP-1 users.
1: As pharmaceutical companies begin rolling out GLP-1 pills, which are much more user-friendly than injectable, experts predict that the number of users will grow even more. This could be the point where the restaurant industry begins to feel a much bigger impact. But Agassiz says the intense focus on GLP-1 users has caused many restaurants to overlook the group that's already shaping the future of dining. Gen Z.
0: Maybe one thing people are missing, or the big fact that no one's talking about yet, is that the GLP-1 users are right now a pretty small population of how they're impacting the restaurants. But what's really impacting the restaurants is how the Gen Z population is going to market. And what we're seeing is that Gen Z has already been moving towards this conscious

0: less adding protein or shrinking portion.
1: More young adults are drinking less or skipping it entirely. That creates a real business challenge because alcoholic drinks have traditionally been one of the industry's biggest profit drivers. In response, some restaurants are treating non-alcoholic drinks as a real menu category by investing in premium mocktails.
2: I think the brands that are doing such a great job are looking at these consumers that aren't drinking alcohol, and they're looking at them as an opportunity. So they're coming together with these trend-forward beverages, and they're making these Instagram-worthy drinks that are a mocktail because of this order envy that's happening. An elevated glass or elevated dry ice. And so they're being excluded from the conversation when you have a group ordering. And some have alcohol, and some have these really elevated cocktails. It's just a more inclusive feeling. And I think there are a lot of really great brands that are winning with it too.
0: There's also a risk in trying to follow too many trends at once. McDonald's recent drop in sales is a prime example. The fast food chain added a flood of new items and promotions, but this ended up making its menu feel like it was stretching in too many directions. It's now putting more attention back on affordable meals and the familiar items it's known for. Webster says chain restaurants have to know which changes actually fit their customers and which ones could pull them too far away from the core.
3: Would it make sense for

0: 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I'm Marty Peterson.
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0: This is Viewpoints Explained. I'm Ebony McMorris. A college kid will welcome fresh class, raised tuition, and cut faculty jobs all at the same time. This year, that contradiction is showing up on college campuses across the U.S. Earlier this summer, the University of Minnesota approved a budget that eliminated 230 teaching jobs. It also raised the price of undergraduate tuition by almost 4%. Baltimore and Johns Hopkins University cut more than 100 positions after losing federal research funding. And these budget reductions are also hitting tech-focused universities, too. In Chicago, Illinois Institute of Technology, known for its engineering, computing, and science programs, recently laid off about 160,000

design of traditional students. The Federal Reserve reports that the share of high school graduates headed straight to college dropped from 70 to 62%

0: in a tough economy and fast-changing labor market, more colleges will have to get creative in order to stay relevant. That's a few points explained for this week. I'm Kevin Morris.
1: Momentum to culture crash. We examine what's new and old in entertainment. Spider-Man Brand New Day is the fourth installment of the MCU's Spider-Man franchise starring Tom Holland. And it's the best of the bunch. Instantly becoming my favorite Spider-Man movie since Sam Raimi's Spider-Man 2, starring Tobey Maguire back in 2004. I enjoyed the first three Holland starring Spidey films, but I always felt they were held back by their limitations. Spider-Man Homecoming was largely set in the suburbs around a class trip to DC. Spider-Man Far From Home was set in Europe, and Spider-Man No Way Home was set in New York, but it was really shot on a green screen in Atlanta due to COVID restrictions. This means Brand New Day gets to be the first of Holland's films to take place fully on the real streets of New York City, where Spider-Man traditionally roams, and the movie makes glorious use of the city for

0: Lynch, former Grammy Day director Dustin Daniel Cret replaces John Watts, and instantly gives the series more humanity and emotional stakes than any of Watts' previous entries. Peter Parker of Grammy Day is perfectly lonely, defeated, and single-mindedly motivated, just like he is in the comics. So Spider-Man, Grammy Day, is fully competent and powerful, no longer lonely and dreaming by Iron Man's coattails. As a result, the film is a movie audiences love, setting box office records and proving that while America might have superhero fatigue, the world's most famous bloodslinger is an emphatic exception to that trend. Spider-Man Brandy Day is in theaters now. Another book.
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1: If America had a nation for food, what do you think it should be?
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2: It's a comfortable start out there this morning across Central Mississippi. Expect a lot of sunshine, a little bit of patchy fog to start. A little bit this afternoon, under mainly clear skies, with mid-90s. They stay dry today, mid-90s values up to 206. I'm meteorologist Matt Stinger.
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2: It is hot and sunny out there this afternoon across Central Mississippi. Temperatures have been hitting the 90s, but it feels like it's closer to 100 degrees or so. We're going to get even hotter than this week. It did up on 90s for Monday. Lots of sun, but watch out for isolated pop-ups in the afternoon. I'm meteorologist Matt Stitcher.

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6: And nearly dry on the winter, that's 2021 odds on Central Mississippi weather.
7: It is hot and sunny out there this afternoon across Central Mississippi. Temperatures have hit in the 90s, but it feels like it's closer to 100 degrees or so. Pretty getting hotter into this week. The mid-upper 90s for the mid-upper lots of snow, but watch out. I see a little pop-ups in the afternoon.

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1: If America had a national food, what do you think it should be?
2: The national food should be good cloth. If my nationality and race is a country, it's got a little bit of everything in it, and we got a little bit of everything in America.
1: It's a hot dog, which is all your hair, and it's wrapped in cornbread. Hey, that's an America right there. 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We can turn on that. That's America right there.

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0: What?
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9: Some of them, but watch out for isolated pop-ups in the afternoon. I'm a meteorologist, and I'm asking

were here for folks to be doing today. Heard about it like 93.5. 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
3: room.
2: Oh, wait. Righteous, baby.
5: Well, let's rest our dark horses, and I've got new news. I'm here turns 10 years old this week, and they're celebrating a sex event in an tax-free weekend. So August 28th through the 30th, at the gun and store, and all the ammo are tax-free. And they're open on Sunday, the 30th, 12 to 6. That's the only Sunday all year they're doing that. And the inventory is stacked. And get this, guns and gear, the only gun store in Madison County, they make it in 10 years. So go see Senator and the guys this weekend. Tell them happy birthday. Guns and gear, 10 years old, and just getting started.
2: Made in the USA.
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2: We're your home. Great gun, gun, gun, gun, gun, gun, gun, gun, gun, gun, gun, gun, gun, gun, gun, gun, gun, gun, gun, gun, gun, gun, gun, gun, gun, gun, gun, gun, gun, gun, gun, gun, gun, gun, gun, gun, gun, gun, gun, gun, gun, gun, gun, gun, gun, gun, gun, gun, gun, gun, gun, gun, gun, gun, gun, gun, gun, gun, gun, gun, gun, gun, gun, gun, gun, gun, gun, gun, gun, gun, gun, gun, gun, gun, gun, gun, gun, gun, gun, gun, gun, gun, gun, gun, gun, gun, gun, gun, gun, gun, gun, gun, gun, gun, gun, gun, gun, gun, gun, gun, gun, gun, gun, gun, gun, gun, gun, gun, gun, gun, gun, gun, gun, gun, gun, gun, gun, gun, gun, gun, gun, gun, gun, g

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3: It is hot and sunny out there this afternoon across Central Mississippi. Temperatures have been hitting the 90s, but it feels like it's closer to 100 degrees or so. We're going to get even hotter into this week. Mid to upper 90s for your Monday, lots of sun, but watch out for isolated pop-ups in the afternoon. I'm meteorologist Matt Stinchcomb.
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1: My daddy used to say, every night in the house is alone.
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1: No.
2: How many times did I hear that?
3: It wasn't my dad, but it was my kid's dad that used to always say when one of the kids came running and crying because they hurt themselves. I'm like, oh, don't worry about it. 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
2: Yeah. Dad had a lot of things to say after we fell down or hurt ourselves. None of them helped.
0: Legend.

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previews, it gives you that warm front porch sunset on a farm feeling. 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

But as I blew the turn, the just suits me fine. 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
3: It is hot and sunny out there this afternoon across central Mississippi. Temperatures have been hitting the mid-90s, but it feels like it's closer to 100 degrees or so. We're going to get even hotter than this week, mid to upper 90s for your Monday. Lots of sun, but watch out for isolated pop-ups in the afternoon. I'm meteorologist Matt Stendrick.

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0: 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All that mattered was if you could sing.
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watching you turn your head. It's just scarier to the left than right again. And I'm not just suffering from the sack and downing that's important.

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0: It is hot and sunny out there this afternoon across Central Mississippi. Temperatures have been hitting in the 90s, but it feels like it's closer to 100 degrees or so. We're going to get even hotter than this week. Mid to upper 90s for your Monday, lots of sun, but watch out for isolated pop-ups in the afternoon. I'm meteorologist Matt Stindridge.

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Mississippi farmers and ranchers are some of the unsung heroes of our economy. 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
5: Tonight, expect mainly clear skies. Temperatures will fall to the mid-70s. There may be a little bit of patchy fog in spots. We'll watch for it. But expect a very hot week ahead. Mid to upper 90s tomorrow. Lots of sun. Watch out for a stray pop-up storm later in the afternoon and evening. I'm meteorologist Matt Standridge.
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1: Are we getting dumber as a society?
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2: Tonight, expect mainly clear skies. Temperatures will fall to the mid-70s. There may be a little bit of patchy fog in spots. We'll watch for it. But expect a very hot week ahead. Mid to upper 90s tomorrow. Lots of sun. Watch out for a stray pop-up storm later in the afternoon and evening. I'm meteorologist Matt Standridge.
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0: The Fiddle, poetry for the common man. A violin played with a country feel. The fiddle has a unique ability to free itself from the orchestra. 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
2: Oh, yeah. 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
4: 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I've had worse scratches on my eyeball.
2: You know, Dad had a lot of things to say after we fell down or hurt ourselves. None of them helped.
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0: Every day, first responders put their lives on the line to protect our communities. As a way to say thanks, Dark Horse Press and Digio Strategies have created the Mississippi Frontline Heroes Awards. 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
1: On Thomasville Road near Monterey, a state vehicle lost control and crashed. The driver was pinned inside, severely hurt, and the wreckage was so mangled the rescuers couldn't even reach him. So Deputy Mackenzie Taylor of the Rankin County Sheriff's Department took off her belt and her vest, crawled in through a narrow gap in the twisted metal, and into the wreck itself. Inside, she held his airway open and kept him breathing until he could be freed. He's alive because one deputy made herself small enough to fit where no one else could go. The Mississippi Frontline Hero Awards, honoring the ones who go into harm's way.
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